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11: A better life with Dr. Sanjay Gupta.
12: You ever wonder why the same cold virus makes some people so sick and others not sick at all? Well, according to an interesting new study out of Yale School of Medicine, one key factor is how quickly the cells in their noses, called nasal cells, respond to the virus and contain it. It's called the interferon response, and it can vary for different people. Now, when that response gets inhibited, it can trigger a different reaction, which leads to excessive mucus production and inflammation. In other words, a cold that is a lot more miserable. Of course, there are other factors at play: your genetics, any underlying conditions, immunity from vaccinations or previous infections. If you are trying really hard not to get sick, high-quality masks, they can be very effective. 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And remember not to touch your face. I'm Dr. Sanjay Gupta, helping you live a better life.
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9: If you are the parent of an infant, it can be really hard to find baby foods that are truly healthy for your child. According to a new study out of UNC Chapel Hill, almost three-quarters of baby foods are ultra-processed and may contain additives that are linked to potential health problems later in life. The study's lead author said what shocked her was that the top ingredient in 71% of these baby foods wasn't a fruit or vegetable. It was one or more additives that babies' guts are not fully developed enough to be able to handle. Eating the right food at this stage of life is so important because this is when children begin developing dietary preferences for the rest of their lives. So take the extra time to look at the ingredient labels on the foods you are buying. You're going to want short lists and also ingredients that you recognize. I'm Dr. Sanjay Gupta, helping you live a better life.
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12: The risk of stroke goes up for all of us as we age, but for women, the risk really amplifies after menopause. In fact, 1 in 5 women in the United States between the ages of 55 and 75 will have a stroke. But according to a new study carried out by researchers in California, adhering to the Mediterranean diet can significantly lower that risk. One expert said, "We continue to see study after study showing that a predominantly plant-based diet improves all sorts of different outcomes. Now, with this diet in particular, you've seen it lower the risk of certain types of cancer, diabetes, depression, dementia, even gum disease." Now, as a reminder, the Mediterranean diet prioritizes eating vegetables, fruits, beans, olive oil, nuts and fish, and limiting meat and dairy. I'm Dr. Sanjay Gupta, helping you live a better life.
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3: The risk of stroke goes up for all of us as we age, but for women, the risk really amplifies after menopause. In fact, 1 in 5 women in the United States between the ages of 55 and 75 will have a stroke. But according to a new study carried out by researchers in California, adhering to the Mediterranean diet can significantly lower that risk. One expert said, "We continue to see study after study showing that a predominantly plant-based diet improves all sorts of different outcomes. Now, with this diet in particular, you've seen it lower the risk of certain types of cancer, diabetes, depression, dementia, even gum disease." Now, as a reminder, the Mediterranean diet prioritizes eating vegetables, fruits, beans, olive oil, nuts and fish, and limiting meat and dairy. I'm Dr. Sanjay Gupta, helping you live a better life.
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2: Across the country right now, at this very moment, there are probably arguments taking place about who's doing more of the housework, the homework, the shuttling of kids from this activity to that. It's true. By and large, women do more of this than men. But doesn't have to be that way. And if you and your spouse can level that playing field, it's going to make both of you and your kids happier. Psychologist Yelena Kecmanovic says this might be how you get there. As hard as it might be at first, try to think of your partner like a teammate, not an adversary. Learn how to do some of the chores your partner does to get a better understanding of how much effort something takes. And finally, take the time to acknowledge what the other person is doing, and every now and then, even express your appreciation. That'll go a long way. I'm Dr. Sanjay Gupta, helping you live a better life.
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2: A better life with Dr. Sanjay Gupta.
3: The risk of stroke goes up for all of us as we age, but for women, the risk really amplifies after menopause. In fact, 1 in 5 women in the United States between the ages of 55 and 75 will have a stroke. But according to a new study carried out by researchers in California, adhering to the Mediterranean diet can significantly lower that risk. One expert said, "We continue to see study after study showing that a predominantly plant-based diet improves all sorts of different outcomes. Now, with this diet in particular, you've seen it lower the risk of certain types of cancer, diabetes, depression, dementia, even gum disease." Now, as a reminder, the Mediterranean diet prioritizes eating vegetables, fruits, beans, olive oil, nuts and fish, and limiting meat and dairy. I'm Dr. Sanjay Gupta, helping you live a better life.
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dead. I wanna go on being me once my eulogy's been read. 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

0: He was a hard-working guy. That's why he had all that success.
1: You pick a letter from A to Z, and I'll play a Don Schlitz song, and then we'll talk about you a little bit more. Pick a letter, and then I'll pick one. I'll give you some choices, because he's one of the few I can do that with. You know, you're not that far behind, though.
0: Okay. I'll pick an H for Harmon.
1: Oh, man. He thinks he'll keep her.
0: Wow. That's a fun game. I like that.
1: He thinks he'll keep her, Mary Chapin Carpenter, and then more with my brother from another mother, Terry.
0: That's great.

0: Sphinx Seal Keeper, Mary Chapin Carpenter song written by the late, the great Don Schlitz. We're here with Terry McBride. Terry, it's time for 60 seconds of Harmon questions. You get 10 seconds to answer, but you can only pass on one.
1: That was interesting. I don't know what's going to happen there, but I'm game if you are.
0: Dogs or cats?
1: Oh, let's see. Dogs for now, yeah.
0: Sweet or savory?
1: Ooh, savory.
0: Pineapple on pizza, yes or no?
1: No.
0: Oh, man, we can continue because most of the time I hang up if they say yes. Have you ever had another job?
1: Yes, I was in radio.

0: briefly.
1: What? Hold on a second.
0: Right out of high school, I did not have the talent you have. Obviously.
1: Oh, stop that.
0: Short lived, but then fortunately for me, actually most of my work has been in music, either playing or singing or writing. You know,
1: if you had to get a tattoo right now, what and where?
0: I guess I have three girls, and they all have a tattoo, so I guess I would have to get something with their name and my wife included.
1: Something you wish you were better at?
0: Oh man, you know what?
1: What?
0: I still practice so much. I practice. I'll be practicing today, and I'm a good guitar player, but I still wish I was better.
1: Last question.
0: Oh, God.
1: Tell me something about the guy interviewing you.
0: Wow. Well, we go back. We have history. I'm talking 30 plus years.
1: What are you doing? Whose team are you on?
0: I have all the dirt.
1: Oh, look at that. We're out of time. Terry McBride with McBride and the Ride and Sacred Ground on Country Gold.

0: 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Steve Harmon on Country Gold. Our Country Gold music news coming up. One of our faves is a first-time Grammy. 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Details coming up.
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17: Hi, this is Mike Terry from the Grand Ole Opry. We're celebrating our 100th birthday. Come see us here in Nashville. In the meantime, You're listening to Country Gold with my good friend Steve Harmon.

0: Tulsa Time, Don Williams on Country Gold. I'm Steve Harmon. Country Gold Music News, a previously bunch of unheard original songs from the gentle giant Don Williams as part of a new album put together by his son, Tim Williams. It's called Epilogue, The Cellar Tapes, coming out May 29th.
1: Well, Mary got to running with a traveling man, left her mama crying with her head in her hands, such a sad case, so broken hearted.
0: Lainey Wilson's Keeping Country Cool documentary officially is out now on Netflix. Now we know she has no secrets. She'd like to have some kiddos. And soon,
2: honey,
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2: Cool.
0: And Martina McBride feeling incredibly blessed as she becomes a first-time grandma. Mimi Martina, Grammy Martina, whatever it is, it's all good. You are indeed blessed. Martina on Country Gold.

0: Martina and Blessed on Country Gold. I'm Steve Harmon. Right now, producer Alexis is dragging that Country Gold Wheel of Years in. Oh, man. Over there in the corner. Put it in the corner for now. We'll give it a good spin and come up with our Country Gold Top 3 next.
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Tricia Yearwood. That's what I like about you, Steve Harmon. This is Country Gold. Tricia will be at the Grand Ole Opry June 10th to celebrate the songs of Don Williams. Couple of ways to get your requests in here to Country Gold, 855-958-3774, or visit our Facebook page, Country Gold with Steve Harmon, like Deb Jackson did, listening in Sebringville, Canada. She'd like some Dan Seals. Let the good times roll, Deb.

0: Dan Seals and Good Times, a request from our Country Gold Facebook page. Steve Harmon, producer Alexis, how about some clues on which year we're traveling to for our Country Gold Top 3 Countdown?
1: Oh, I got a couple for you. Don't worry. In this year, Cher became the oldest female to have a number one hit on the Billboard 100 with Believe. You know that one?
2: Do you believe in love after love?
1: And she was 52 years old. The first ever 900-degree spin on a skateboard called, as it should be, the 900, was landed by Tony Hawk. And we started to get a little panicked that computer systems all around the world would crash at the end of 1999.
0: I remember that. Woke up hoping all our computers weren't blown up. Lisa.
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8: Thank you for making Country Gold a part of your weekend. Appreciate you. I'm Steve Harmon, playing the songs that helped us fall in love with country music. 80s, 90s country. Coming up, Pam Tillis is here. 60 seconds of my questions. She can only pass on one, but usually she doesn't pass on anything. And we can take care of your requests at 855-958-3774. This is Blackhawk. That's just about right on Country Gold.

0: Henry Paul and Black Hawk. That's just about right. On Country Gold, I'm Steve Harmon. Thousands of 80s, 90s country songs at my fingertips, and I can play most any of them, but to hear your song, best you just tell me. 855-958-3774.
1: Hi, my name's Christian Nitke. I live down south of Missouri, and I would like to request a song to my boyfriend, Luke, Go Fishing in the Dark. Thank you.
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0: 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Jeff Hanna and the Nitty Gritty Dirt Band. I'm Steve Harmon. 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
1: Hey, this is the Big Cat calling from Indiana. I'd like to hear Waylon Jennings. Thank you.
0: You're welcome, America. We're celebrating 250

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3: Oh, Brian Fish, Hatlin, Maine. Hey, let's hear some more Reba McEntire.

0: America from Waylon Jennings and Reba Love will find its way to you. Hang in there on Country Gold. I'm Steve Harmon. Pam Tillis is here. 60 seconds of Steve Harmon questions, 10 seconds to answer. And she can only pass on one, but does she ever? Not usually.
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0: Gary Allen on Country Gold and Man to Man, Mono a Mono. I'm Steve Harmon, Country Gold numerologist. Lisa, what year is that from?
1: 2002.
0: Really? Pam Tillis is here. Pam, 60 seconds of Steve Harmon questions. You can only pass on one, and you get 10 seconds to answer. Are you ready?
2: Oh gosh, yes. Okay, yes, go.
0: You win $10 million. What's the first stupid thing you buy?
2: I think I might buy a boat.
0: Ooh, like a yacht? Like a big old thing?
2: You know, I've kicked around the idea of doing the loop. Have you ever heard of the loop where you go up on the rivers and you go up to the Great Northern Loop, and then there's the Great Southern Loop, and like a little, like not a yacht, but just like a boat that you could really live on for 6 months.
0: And then you could pull into little cities, do a show, and pick up like 20, 50 bucks, then get back on the boat.
2: Sell a couple CDs and get back on.
0: Go-to meal if you have time to cook something.
2: Well, I like breakfast. Let's do breakfast. I make some homemade biscuits, cook up some bacon.
0: What's left on your bucket list?
2: Bucket list. Okay, this is really, I have thought about this.
0: Oh, you have?
2: I have. Well, anything to do with the backcountry, just getting way, way back in the woods, like take a float plane and get off the grid and get way back there. But I really love the idea of going on a trail ride, like where you get horses. I'd have to work into it because my knees aren't great.
0: Okay. Who or what is on your last nerve, Pam Tillis?
2: Oh, wow. Who or what is on my last nerve?
0: Don't say Harmon.
2: Oh, no. You know, it kind of freaked me out when I got on the plane last night because... And it was a really nice plane.
0: Yeah.
2: But in front of the back of every seat was this really nice screen.
0: Yeah.
2: And then you walk down the aisle and everybody's either on their phone or another tablet. So that does weird me out, the pervasiveness of this.
0: Ooh, pervasiveness. That's a word that doesn't get on this show very much.
2: I had a better one. But
0: what's
2: I just
0: that?
2: Thought, nah, I don't want to be the ubiquity of it.
0: That was the buzzer. We got to go. Pam Tillis, don't tell me what to do, Harmon, on Country Gold.

0: 2 from our pal Pam Tillis. Love her. On Country Gold, I'm Steve Harmon. Coming up, can you use a little good news? Well, of course. Shenandoah's Marty Rabin reveals details of a very special charity show coming up Monday in Nashville.
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2: 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Bad news, it can just stay away. If you ain't got anything good to say, then shut yo mouth.
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14: What are the chances you are listening to this while drinking a nice hot cup of coffee? If so, don't let me stop you. For years, we've been reporting on the health benefits of coffee, and that's not going to stop today. A new study, this one out of Harvard School of Public Health, found that coffee and tea could help lower your risk of developing dementia. People who enjoyed 1 to 3 caffeinated cups a day saw the biggest impact. In addition to the caffeine, coffee contains hundreds of bioactive compounds that can influence inflammation, glucose metabolism, vascular function, and oxidative stress. It's also possible coffee drinkers might be doing other things that keep them healthy. Eating a more balanced diet, getting plenty of exercise, sleep, not smoking or drinking too much alcohol, and finally, staying socially active. I'm Dr. Sanjay Gupta, helping you live a better life.
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3: This was the best way that I heard it mentioned. To me, it's like a prize fighter that goes and gets a treatment, you know, and the first blow you get, you know, you're strong and you can take it, that kind of stuff. But after about the fifth blow, you know, it starts tearing you down.
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2: 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If you're listening in Canada, you're in the USA somewhere and you're not going to be able to get there Monday, it's okay. 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
3: Well, man, I appreciate that, brother. I know good and well. I know they will as well, too.
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0: Next to me, Marty Raven, Shenandoah on Country Gold. I'm Steve Harmon, taking all requests. What you got up your sleeve? What can we play? 855-958-3774. Coming up, is it the perfect country song? You decide.
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Goodman wrote that song, and he told me it was the perfect country and western song. I wrote him back a letter and I told him it was not the perfect country and western song because he hadn't said anything at all about mama, or trains, or trucks, or prison, or getting drunk. Well, he sat down and wrote another verse to the song and he sent it to me, and after reading it, I realized that my friend had written the perfect country and western song, and I felt obliged to include it on this album. The last verse goes like this here. Well, I was drunk the day my mom got out of prison.

0: 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Is it the perfect country song now? Well, you get to decide. For our Country Gold Top 3, let's visit May. Which year, Lisa?
1: It's the Country Gold Top 3. This month, 2006. Number 3. What
0: hurts the most? Rascal Flatts.
2: Was being so close and having so much to say.
1: Number 2.
2: Who says you can't go back? 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Been all around the world and as a matter of
0: fact. Bon Jovi.
2: There's only one place left I wanna go.
0: Jennifer Nettles.
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6: 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That's where Jay in Waco asked for some Little Texas.

0: back. God bless Texas on Country Gold. I'm Steve Harmon. You say it, I play it. Hey, I just made that up.
1: What?
0: That's from Rick Deza. Then call in 855-958-3774.
2: Yeah, this is Scooter from Watertown, Minnesota. I'd like to request some Alan Jackson. Appreciate your program. You keep them rolling. Thank you.
0: You got a deal. Thank you.

0: Biddy from Alan Jackson on Country Gold. Now, Alan, grandpa of two. I'm Steve Harmon, taking your requests all show long, even after the show, anytime, 24-7 at 855-958-3774.
1: This is Greg from Waldoboro, Maine. Grandpa, tell me about the good old days. Thank you.
0: Beautiful timing. Here's the Judds.

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4: 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I'd like to hear Clay Walker. Thank you. Goodbye.
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0: from the Country Gold Hotline, 855-958-3774. Clay Walker, Then What? I'm Steve Harmon. Songwriter Hall of Famer Victoria Shaw is here with a story behind one of the biggest hits in country music and a very, very rare Victoria Shaw threefer coming up.
1: This is Country Gold. Well, that's country.

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0: on a, it's supposed to be kind of summertime-ish, but we're very cool this morning. Thankfully, I think the rain is behind us. This particular kind of weather is going to be great for outdoor stuff like the Burbridge Crawfish Festival, which is going on today and tomorrow. And, of course, the second weekend of Jazz Fest. This hour of music being brought to you by Service Chevrolet Cadillac, where you can see the all-new Silverados 1212 Ambassador Caffrey Parkway. And if you or anyone you know is thinking of flying to Spirit Airlines, I don't know where you've been for the last week if you hadn't heard this, but Spirit Airlines shut down. Alternate tickets capped at JetBlue and I think one other airline trying to help out the Spirit Airlines folks. Why, Troy? Why? Well, the rise of fuel costs. They were already kind of in trouble, and then the rise of fuel costs, the same fuel that is used for our cars that goes up. It's kind of a different form for jets. Yeah, it's very expensive, and that puts them under. 99.1 KXKC, and they're done.
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12: If you're someone who isn't super active, just thinking about the amount of exercise you're supposed to get every week can feel daunting. 75 minutes of vigorous exercise, 150 minutes of moderate intensity exercise. It's a lot, but I have some good news for you in the form of a recent study out of Norway. Researchers found that for most sedentary people, getting just 5 more minutes of meaningful movement a day had a statistically significant impact on their expected lifespan. So did reducing the amount of time they sat every day by just 30 minutes. That's not to say that this bare minimum is what you should aspire to, but I think it's a good reminder that doing something is always better than doing nothing. The point is, just get started. Work just a little bit more movement into your daily routine, and don't even think of it as exercise. I'm Dr. Sanjay Gupta, helping you live a better life.
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0: Garth Brooks on Country Gold with The River. It's the 35th anniversary of that song, written by my BFF Victoria Shaw. But she's not here to talk about The River. She's here to talk about, well, you are kind of famous for love songs, aren't you?
1: Mm-hmm.
0: So let's do the story behind Doug Stone. You wrote Too Busy Being in Love.
1: That song I wrote with one of my best friends, who's also one of my most frequent collaborators, Gary Burr. And we wrote that song in an afternoon. And he had this, Gary had this little lick on the guitar that he was playing just for fun. It was like, da da da da da da da da da da da da. I do music too, but this time the lyrics popped into my head and I said, here's what's coming out of my, you know, here's what I'm thinking. Two things about this song. One is that we got to the chorus and it says, I could have written a play so sweet and so funny. And they were trying to come up with the second line, and I go, oh, I have the stupidest line. It's so stupid, I just don't even want to say it. And Gary says, just say it. Get it, you know, get it out.
0: Yeah.
1: I said, give old Mr. Shakespeare a run for his money? And he said, I love it. He always says, when I say I'm going to say a stupid line, he calls up and orders a new car.
0: Oh, my gosh.
1: But, and one other story about that song is at the last chorus, it says, I could have written a beautiful sonnet that starts with your name. I could have written my way into fortune and fame. But when Doug recorded it and we heard it, he sang a beautiful song and it starts with your name. So when we met him finally for the first time at the number one party, I said, hey, you know, it's such a pleasure and thank you so much for taking it to the top. I'm just curious why you sang a beautiful song instead of a beautiful sonnet. And he said, it was sonnet? What's a sonnet? Doesn't matter.
0: Oh, that was so funny.
1: Hey, this is Victoria Shaw, and that's my story on Country Gold.

0: Lady A on Country Gold, Never Alone, rounding out a very rare Country Gold threefer, all songs written by my BFF, Victoria Shaw. Garth Brooks, The River, Too Busy Being in Love, Doug Stone, and Lady A. Coming up, we're going to take a look at everything new coming out of Music City. Are they on the way to a future Country Gold show in about 20 or 30 years? You be the judge.
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16: You know, it's interesting. For such a long time, I think people thought about diseases as something that mostly happened later in life. Just in recent years, however, we as a society have really begun to think about preventing certain ailments much, much earlier. Case in point, new study out of Northwestern University School of Medicine found the mid-30s are a major turning point for men's heart health. For women, about a decade later. But for the men, this is the time when you really need to be thinking about your heart health seriously. At a bare minimum, start seeing a primary care doctor once a year just to get your blood pressure and cholesterol checked. You can also look up and then do your best to follow what is known as the American Heart Association's Life's Essential Eight. These are things everyone can do to decrease their risk of heart disease. I'm Dr. Sanjay Gupta, helping you live a better life.
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Who's that man in my driveway? 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I'm Steve Harmon. This is our Country Gold new music roundup. Who's got some new stuff, and will any of it end up on this show in about 20 or 30 years? From Ernest, a special song on his new album, Deep Blue, written by Ernest and Toby Keith.

0: Kiefer and Shauna Thompson Square and Lay It On Me. And Kiefer is here to talk a little bit about it. He's calling in from Mexico. Hello.
1: Hey, thank you for playing Lay It On Me. You know, Lay It On Me, I wrote that with Shauna and Jonathan Singleton and Ryan Hurd. And that was actually Ryan Hurd's first artist write, the first time he was out on the bus. It was a long time ago, man. We wrote that song a long time ago. That's one that I just always thought should be kind of brought back out. You know, I think Lay It On Me is such a fun jam.
0: It is. We like it. And as if separately they aren't on fire, how about this? Ella Langley and Morgan Wallen have released a vocal event of the year contender for next year. They're together on I Can't Love You Anymore.

Paula Langley and Morgan Wallen together in our new music segment on Country Gold. Let's go to the vocal event of the year in 1997 at the ACM Awards, Tim McGraw and Faith Hill. It's Your Love.

0: It's your love, Tim and Faith together, the ACM Awards coming up May 17th. I'm Steve Harmon on Country Gold. Oh, here comes that gigantic Country Gold spinning wheel of years. We'll give it a tug, show off the top three songs from this week, that year, coming up.
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14: 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It's been moved because all of the rain that we had yesterday made it virtually impossible for the Sunset Urban Garden Festival to get everything set ready for the many people who are going to be coming. 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So the rain date now is tomorrow. 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So just wanted to make sure that you know what's going on. 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
22: You ever wonder why the same cold virus makes some people so sick and others not sick at all? Well, according to an interesting new study out of Yale School of Medicine, one key factor is how quickly the cells in their noses, called nasal cells, respond to the virus and contain it. It's called the interferon response, and it can vary for different people. Now, when that response gets inhibited, it can trigger a different reaction, which leads to excessive mucus production and inflammation. In other words, a cold that is a lot more miserable. Of course, there are other factors at play: your genetics, any underlying conditions, immunity from vaccinations or previous infections. If you are trying really hard not to get sick, high-quality masks, they can be very effective. Also, good old-fashioned hand washing. And remember not to touch your face. I'm Dr. Sanjay Gupta, helping you live a better life.
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0: Unbelievable from Diamond Rio on Country Gold. I'm Steve Harmon. Country Gold producer Alexis and Lisa, our show numerologist, have given the Wheel of Years a big tug. And what year did it stop on?
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6: The really good stuff, 80s, 90s country played here. That's our thing. I'm Steve Harmon. This is Country Gold. In a few minutes, another of our story behind the songs. This time from our pal, Mr. Songwriter to the Stars, Terry McBride. And we'll get in a McBride and the Rise song for him, too. This Tanya song written by Paul Overstreet and the great Don Slitz. My arms stay open all night on Country Gold.

0: 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I'm Steve Harmon, taking your song requests or artists as fast as I can at 855-958-3774. 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
1: 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Oh. 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
1: My name is Trina. I'm from Kinder, Louisiana. I want to hear Neon Moon.
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0: Requests from all over the USA and Canada. 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
3: 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I'm calling from Owego, New York.
4: 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I like your Smoky Mountain Range.

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7: 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Red letter day in U.S. history today. Osama bin Laden, who was, as we know, the mastermind behind the September 11 terrorist attacks, was finally, almost 10 years later, killed. The notorious 54-year-old leader of Al-Qaeda was basically attacked on his compound. It was a 40-minute attack. At least 5 people, including bin Laden, one of his adult sons, were killed by U.S. gunfire. No Americans were injured in that assault. He was later buried in an undisclosed location in the Arabian Sea, hopefully also in the pits of hell. Gone. Red letter day in our history for sure. 99.1 KXKC.
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12: What are the chances you are listening to this while drinking a nice hot cup of coffee? If so, don't let me stop you. For years, we've been reporting on the health benefits of coffee, and that's not going to stop today. A new study, this one out of Harvard School of Public Health, found that coffee and tea could help lower your risk of developing dementia. People who enjoyed 1 to 3 caffeinated cups a day saw the biggest impact. In addition to the caffeine, coffee contains hundreds of bioactive compounds that can influence inflammation, glucose metabolism, vascular function, and oxidative stress. It's also possible coffee drinkers might be doing other things that keep them healthy. Eating a more balanced diet, getting plenty of exercise, sleep, not smoking, or drinking too much alcohol. And finally, staying socially active. I'm Dr. Sanjay Gupta, helping you live a better life.
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0: Terry McBride and The Ride, Love on the Loose, Heart on the Run on Country Gold. I'm Steve Harmon. Terry's here with another story behind a hit song you wrote. Hey, let's do Cowgirls Don't Cry. Cowgirl songs are in, Terry.
1: I'm on the road with Ronnie. We're on the bus. We stopped. Yeah. We were playing a big fair festival that day, and he wanted to get out and get a corn dog, and we started talking. We got that title, Cowgirls Don't Cry, so we knew we had a good title, you know?
0: Right.
1: Went back to the bus, and boy, it just started kind of coming together. We worked on that after the show until 4 o'clock in the morning, and then we used Reba as part of our inspiration. She's one of those tough cowgirl barrel racers, you know?
0: Yeah.
1: So he sent it to her about 4 o'clock, and then she hit us back, you know, much more reasonable hour. And she said, Ronnie, I love this song, and I'm going to record it. And then Ronnie said, no, I love it, and I'm going to record it. And then I went, this is a good problem to have, Steve.
0: Oh, my gosh, yeah.
1: And then, fortunately, you know, Brooks and Dunn went in and cut that song on their own first, but Reba continued to stick with it. She called and said, I've got an idea. What if we modulate that last verse? What if I came in at the end? So we went into the studio, Steve, with a whole different band, recorded a new ending in a different key because we had to modulate for Reba, and they pieced that together from the original track with Brooks and Dunn. We tagged on the new musicians. I'm playing bass on it.
0: What?
1: At the end. And that's a whole different band when Reba comes in on all the way out. And then it became the duet, Brooks and Dunn and Reba McEntire. Hey, this is Terry McBride, and that's my story on Country Gold with Steve Harmon.

0: Brooks and Dunn and Reba, Cowgirls Don't Cry, written by our buddy Terry McBride. It's me, Steve Harmon, on Country Gold. A top three countdown, the top three songs from this week. Lisa, which year?
1: 1988.
0: Coming up.
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3: 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This moment has to last. Rip off the knob and beat on the dash.
1: With Steve Harmon.
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10: 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It was on this day in history in 1918 that GM actually bought Chevrolet Motors. GM had been founded by a guy named Billy Durant. I'm reading about this guy. Man, he has quite the background. He apparently was a CEO who was quite a bit reckless, got into debt multiples of times, lost control of General Motors, turned around and started Chevrolet. Chevrolet eventually then comes and buys out General Motors. The guy runs GM back into debt, and then the DuPont family buys GM and forces the guy out. It's kind of a crazy story. I mean, this guy sounded like he was a wild man. Anyway, GM buys Chevrolet on this day many, many years ago. You know, you don't know all the crazy stories behind some of these giant companies that we just say them today. 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
16: You ever wonder why the same cold virus makes some people so sick and others not sick at all? Well, according to an interesting new study out of Yale School of Medicine, one key factor is how quickly the cells in their noses, called nasal cells, respond to the virus and contain it. It's called the interferon response, and it can vary for different people. Now, when that response gets inhibited, it can trigger a different reaction, which leads to excessive mucus production and inflammation. In other words, a cold that is a lot more miserable. Of course, there are other factors at play: your genetics, any underlying conditions, immunity from vaccinations or previous infections. If you are trying really hard not to get sick, high quality masks, they can be very effective. Also, good old-fashioned hand washing. And remember not to touch your face. I'm Dr. Sanjay Gupta, helping you live a better life.
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10: 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I had a fascination with that for a little while. 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Anyway, thanks to all the people who spent their money on this to make this a great day at the East Baton Rouge Parish Library. 99.1 KXKC.
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7: Hi, this is Lynn from a little town called Fordwich, Ontario, Canada. 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

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It's me, Steve Harmon, with our Country Gold May birthday shout-outs. Scott Cactus Moser from Highway 101 and hubby of Winona. Randy Travis, Eric Church are having some cake. 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Larry Gatlin adds another birthday candle. Here he is with the rest of the brothers on Country Gold.

0: Birthday boy Larry Gatlin on Country Gold with his brothers. Great rodeo song, Houston Means I'm One Day Closer to You. I'm Steve Harmon. This is Country Gold, powered by your requests at 855-958-3774.
1: My name is Charles. I'm from Wilmington, North Carolina, and I'd like to hear Tim McGraw, Don't Take the Girl. I remember listening to that song on the way to school with my dad. I'd love to hear it. Thank you.
0: Well, I'd love to play it.

0: Don't Take the Girl, Tim McGraw. I wonder what Faith Hill is getting Tim for his birthday this weekend. What do you get a guy who has everything? Turning the big 59, Tim McGraw on Country Gold. Not looking a day over 29. I'm Steve Harmon. Thanks to our guests, Terry McBride, songwriter Hall of Famer Victoria Shaw, and you for calling in. Appreciate that. Country Gold, produced in Nashville by Alexis Aiken for Westwood One. See you next week.
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0: 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There's a no-cost stroke screening going on today being held by Ochsner Lafayette General. We'll give you some details on that as we roll on in. 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
1: Happy birthday. I've decided not to give you a present this year. In fact, I think it's about time I took some things away. I'd like to take away the suspicion that I know clouds your world at times by giving you some faith to hold on to, honey, whenever your hand is not in mine.

I'd like to take away some of your lonely moments by spending more of mine with you. And I'd like to take away some of those so-so kisses and replace them with ones that really say I love you. And I want to take away the doubt you sometimes have about my love by showing it more, much more than I've shown it lately. And then if someone should ask you what I got you for your birthday, well, you can say, why, he didn't give me anything, but he sure took a lot of things away.

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0: Your home for 90s country and more 99.1 KXKC. So there's a no-cost stroke screening going on today. A stroke screening. You know, this catches a lot of people off guard. Otherwise healthy people sometimes also have a stroke in their 50s. And boy, let me tell you, you talk about turn a corner when that happens. So if you'd like to do the no-cost stroke screening, it's going on until 11:30, the second floor of Ochsner Lafayette, the Burden Reel Building, 1211 Coolidge Street. Wished I'd found out about this earlier. I think I might have done it myself. The screening includes assessments of lipid levels, glucose, BMI, vital signs, total cholesterol, blood pressure, and heart rate. Anyway, you can check it. Cardioid artery ultrasound will also be conducted. See if you got any blockage. All right, so it says fasting would be recommended, but if you didn't do that, maybe just go by and talk to him. Set something up for a later time. 99.1 KXKC.
1: This.

0: Emoji moment from Sadie, who writes, I'm not crying, you're crying. 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I came for the weight loss and stayed for the empathy. Thanks, Sadie. 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
11: A better life with Dr. Sanjay Gupta.
12: You know, it's interesting. For such a long time, I think people thought about diseases as something that mostly happened later in life. Just in recent years, however, we as a society have really begun to think about preventing certain ailments much, much earlier. Case in point, new study out of Northwestern University School of Medicine found the mid-30s are a major turning point for men's heart health. For women, about a decade later. But for the men, this is the time when you really need to be thinking about your heart health seriously. At a bare minimum, start seeing a primary care doctor once a year just to get your blood pressure and cholesterol checked. You can also look up and then do your best to follow what is known as the American Heart Association's Life's Essential Eight. These are things everyone can do to decrease their risk of heart disease. I'm Dr. Sanjay Gupta, helping you live a better life.
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We will revisit the early voting that started today. There are some things that you were going to be able to vote for that has been they've been suspended by the governor. 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

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We do have early voting starting in Lafayette Parish. This is going to go through the 9th, and you have 5 constitutional amendments on the ballot.

0: 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Early voting started today and will run through the 9th. However, as a result of the state's closed party primary election for the U.S. House seats previously scheduled for May 16th and the second primary set for June 27th, those voting options have been suspended for early voting. It has something to do with the fact that there was a ruling issued days ago. Louisiana current congressional district map enacted under SB 8. There was a court ruling that caused some things, and the governor has actually stepped in to suspend voting in those districts where you would have been voting on that. All right, so I don't think that it pertains to us in the listening area, but you never know. People traveling through the area, so check it out. Anyway, early voting underway now. 99.1 KXKC.
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9: You ever wonder why the same cold virus makes some people so sick and others not sick at all? Well, according to an interesting new study out of Yale School of Medicine, one key factor is how quickly the cells in their noses, called nasal cells, respond to the virus and contain it. It's called the interferon response, and it can vary for different people. Now, when that response gets inhibited, it can trigger a different reaction, which leads to excessive mucus production and inflammation. In other words, a cold that is a lot more miserable. Of course, there are other factors at play: your genetics, any underlying conditions, immunity from vaccinations or previous infections. If you are trying really hard not to get sick, high-quality masks, they can be very effective. Also, good old-fashioned hand washing. And remember not to touch your face. I'm Dr. Sanjay Gupta, helping you live a better life.
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Well, the first day of the festival. I don't think we've ever canceled the first day of a festival for rain, but we definitely had to cancel yesterday's Crawfish Festival. But it's on now. Look at this weather. Look how nice. It's going to be awesome for Crawfish Festival weekend now, Bro Bridge. 99.1 KXKC.

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16: A better life with Dr. Sanjay Gupta.
17: The risk of stroke goes up for all of us as we age. But for women, the risk really amplifies after menopause. In fact, 1 in 5 women in the United States between the ages of 55 and 75 will have a stroke. But according to a new study carried out by researchers in California, adhering to the Mediterranean diet can significantly lower that risk. One expert said, "We continue to see study after study showing that a predominantly plant-based diet improves all sorts of different outcomes. Now, with this diet in particular, you've seen it lower the risk of certain types of cancer, diabetes, depression, dementia, even gum disease. Now, as a reminder, the Mediterranean diet prioritizes eating vegetables, fruits, beans, olive oil, nuts and fish, and limiting meat and dairy." I'm Dr. Sanjay Gupta, helping you live a better life.
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All right, the season is open. Only 7 days for snapper fishing, is that right? 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

0: 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Well, in case you missed the announcement, Louisiana red snapper fishing season opened yesterday, Friday. I wouldn't want it to have been on the water yesterday, so you lost a day for sure. It's only open for 7 days. It's a 4 fish per person limit. 16 inches is total limit, total length. And there's all kinds of other regs that you need to know about if you're fishing for red snapper. I didn't realize it was such a regulated fish, but boy, that is good. Red snapper's good eating. My dad used to catch red snapper. I'll show them, bring them home. Anyway, red snapper season is open. You've missed a day for all the rain, but you're good to go now. I hope the winds calm down a little bit, because I know wind is another factor when you're trying to fish in the Gulf and offshore. Brooks and Dunn, That Ain't No Way to Go is on the way next at 99.1 KXKC.
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12: You know, it's interesting. 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Just in recent years, however, we as a society have really begun to think about preventing certain ailments much, much earlier. Case in point, new study out of Northwestern University School of Medicine found the mid-30s are a major turning point for men's heart health. For women, about a decade later. But for the men, this is the time when you really need to be thinking about your heart health seriously. At a bare minimum, start seeing a primary care doctor once a year just to get your blood pressure and cholesterol checked. You can also look up and then do your best to follow what is known as the American Heart Association's Life's Essential 8. These are things everyone can do to decrease their risk of heart disease. I'm Dr. Sanjay Gupta, helping you live a better life.
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There is a police memorial service scheduled for Thursday, May 14th at the Crowley Pavilion. It's a short program followed by a reception if you want to salute law enforcement.

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0: 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I've got the sample of Cody Johnson's new song. He actually released it yesterday. You can find it, of course, on all platforms. We'll sample it for about 45 seconds this hour on the lunch hour of 99.1 KXKC.
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Way too much rain to try to pull that off. So we're on for two beautiful days, it looks like, of the Bro Bridge Crawfish Festival in Bro Bridge.

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Going with a little Blackhawk right now. And coming up, we sample Cody Johnson's brand new song. It dropped yesterday.

0: You're home for 90s country and more 99.1 KXKC. So Cody Johnson says no agenda on this one. He dropped new music yesterday. Just wanted y'all to hear it and think that's a dang country song. Hello Lonesome is the name of the song. It's out now. Here's about a 40-second sample of what he dropped.
1: Don't

0: 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Cody Johnson, it's called Hello Lonesome. 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
12: If you're someone who isn't super active, just thinking about the amount of exercise you're supposed to get every week can feel daunting. 75 minutes of vigorous exercise, 150 minutes of moderate intensity exercise. It's a lot. But I have some good news for you in the form of a recent study out of Norway. Researchers found that for most sedentary people, getting just 5 more minutes of meaningful movement a day

0: had a statistically significant impact on their expected lifespan. So did reducing the amount of time they sat every day by just 30 minutes. That's not to say that this bare minimum is what you should aspire to, but I think it's a good reminder that doing something is always better than doing nothing. The point is, just get started. Work just a little bit more movement into your daily routine, and don't even think of it as exercise. I'm Dr. Sanjay Gupta, helping you live a better life.
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Your home for 90s country and more 99.1 KXKC. I just spotted this. We were pretty busy yesterday. The big tour that Post Malone was doing, including Tiger Stadium, Jelly Roll, Carter Faith, apparently has been canceled. Let me go read up on this. I'll give you some details. I got this from the LSU Tigers Facebook fan page.

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Your home for 90s country and more than 99.1 KXKC. Well, the first month of the Big Ass Stadium Tour Part 2 featuring Post Malone and Jelly Roll has been canceled, it says here. The artist announced via social media. We'll give you some details on what Post Malone is up to. I'm not a Post Malone fan. I know the guy's super talented. I just don't understand what he's doing in country music right now. When?

0: You're home for 90s country and more 99.1 KXKC. Yeah, speaking of Post Malone, so he's got this big tour coming through, and I'm not saying it's not a big tour. He does definitely have an audience, but to tour under a country hat, I don't know. It just seems strange to me. It doesn't seem like he belongs in country. It looks like a desperate move for somebody who is failing in pop, who, like a lot of other pop artists, who suddenly decided they're country because they can't make a living in any other business, because our fans will support just about anybody. We do have every make, model, and style under the country music label. Anyway, Jelly Roll and Post Malone were touring. Post said they're canceling this LSU show, and his reason is so we can keep working on new music. Never mind. I'm going to stop right there. You believe that if you want to. I'll believe what I want to believe, which is he don't belong in country music. Toby Keith is on the way. Brooks and Dunn and Keith Urban. Nobody ask you, Troy. 99.1 KXKC.
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12: You know, it's interesting. For such a long time, I think people thought about diseases as something that mostly happened later in life. Just in recent years, however, we as a society have really begun to think about preventing certain ailments much, much earlier. Case in point, new study out of Northwestern University School of Medicine found the mid-30s are a major turning point for men's heart health. For women, about a decade later. But for the men, this is the time when you really need to be thinking about your heart health seriously. At a bare minimum, start seeing a primary care doctor once a year just to get your blood pressure and cholesterol checked. You can also look up and then do your best to follow what is known as the American Heart Association's Life's Essential Eight. These are things everyone can do to decrease their risk of heart disease. I'm Dr. Sanjay Gupta, helping you live a better life.
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0: 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Well, I hope this is not the end of it. Spirit Airlines. Bad news today. Coming up.
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0: 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Troy Lachey checking in with this little bit of a news event. Spirit Airlines announced early today that it was ceasing operations after the budget carrier failed to secure a $500 million federal bailout. You know how many people is going to put out of work? A lot of people. The Spirit flights have been canceled. Spirit guests should not be or going to the airport, the airline said, adding it would automatically process refunds for any flight that you might have booked that was purchased through the airline with a credit or debit card. The Florida-based airline, which has filed twice for bankruptcy already since 2024, recently faced surging costs due to jet fuel and the Iran war. They did try to get a bailout, like I said, $500 million from the federal budget. But President Trump, I don't know, they didn't say no. They just didn't say yes. They just kind of hung. And so that's it. They run out of money, and they got to stop. I'd rather them do that than those big old – who's going to repaint all those big, yellow, ugly airplanes? I'm sure somebody will do it. I'll take that contract. 99.1 KXKC.
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10: A Better Life with Dr. Sanjay Gupta.
11: If you are the parent of an infant, it can be really hard to find baby foods that are truly healthy for your child. According to a new study out of UNC Chapel Hill, almost three-quarters of baby foods are ultra-processed and may contain additives that are linked to potential health problems later in life. The study's lead author said what shocked her was that the top ingredient in 71% of these baby foods wasn't a fruit or vegetable. It was one or more additives that babies' guts are not fully developed enough to be able to handle. Eating the right food at this stage of life is so important because this is when children begin developing dietary preferences for the rest of their lives. So take the extra time to look at the ingredient labels on the foods you are buying. You're going to want short lists and also ingredients that you recognize. I'm Dr. Sanjay Gupta, helping you live a better life.
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Well, that weather, I tell you, caused so much havoc with Jazz Fest, with the Crawfish Festival. Also delayed some games, UL softball games. 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

0: 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Well, due to the weather yesterday, game two of the Louisiana Raging Cajun softball team regular season ending series with South Alabama, Jack Field and Mobile, Alabama had to be postponed. The two teams are scheduled. In fact, the first game is on today. There's a doubleheader, make up for the game that could not be played last night at the field. So today at noon, that game started. And then game two will follow 30 minutes after this game finishes. South Alabama, before this all started, holding a 1-0 series lead after capturing a 4-0 win in the series opener on Thursday. If you know about sports and you care about that, televised on ESPN+. 99.1 KXKC.
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9: If you're someone who isn't super active, just thinking about the amount of exercise you're supposed to get every week can feel daunting. 75 minutes of vigorous exercise, 150 minutes of moderate intensity exercise. It's a lot. But I have some good news for you in the form of a recent study out of Norway. Researchers found that for most sedentary people, getting just 5 more minutes of meaningful movement a day had a statistically significant impact on their expected lifespan. So did reducing the amount of time they sat every day by just 30 minutes. That's not to say that this bare minimum is what you should aspire to, but I think it's a good reminder that doing something is always better than doing nothing. The point is, just get started. Work just a little bit more movement into your daily routine, and don't even think of it as exercise. I'm Dr. Sanjay Gupta, helping you live a better life.
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0: 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I'm going to enjoy some of the sunny weather. 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

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It is your boy, Corey. Welcome to your Saturday show. If you're just tuning in, we got you. We got all the favorite country music for you from the 90s and 80s. Just a bunch of throwback beats. Got a little Texas right here.

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Shout out to our friends at Service Chevrolet and Cadillac hooking us up this hour with all your favorite country music. And if you go hang out with them, you can check out the all-new Silverados and all the deals they got on all the awesome vehicles at 1212 Ambassador Caffrey. Here's Waylon Jennings and Willie Nelson. Mamas, don't let your babies grow up to be cowboys. 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

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David Allan Coe passed away this past week, but it looks like we could be getting his final album maybe later this year. Talk more about that in just a little bit. In the meantime, here's some Faith Hill and Tim McGraw on 99.1 KXKC.

0: Your home for 90s country and more 99.1 KXKC. So fans of, like old school fans of David Allan Coe, are probably looking forward to some new material. He did just pass away, but his longtime manager, Ken Madsen, says that I have the rights to it, and we're going to be releasing the final album September 6th, which would have been David's 87th birthday. Now, the album was recorded way back in 2017. It got shelved by executives, and now they're finally getting it. So there's going to be some unreleased songs, some new material. I think way back in the day, Johnny Knoxville was working on a documentary about him, David Allan Coe. And not sure if Johnny Knoxville is going to release what he has for that documentary. I think he worked on it way back in 2018, but that could be a thing that we see in the future. I guess we'll have to wait on that. I'm Corey. Get even more country coming your way right here on 99.1 KXKC.
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You're home for 90s country and more, 99.1 KXKC. Coming up Monday morning, we got another shot for you to try to text in to win a trip to go see Tim McGraw as he heads out this summer for the Pawn Shop Guitars Tour. Yeah, it's going to be a fun time. But you got to listen in every weekday for that keyword so you can text in to win. It's that simple. You listen to the radio, you could be a winner. It's that good. Here's some Toby Keith with You Ain't Much Fun on 99.1 KXKC.

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0: 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Have you seen the news? Looks like Spirit Airlines is going out of business. So everybody that loves those cheap flights and those very sketchy aircrafts, that is going to be a bummer. We'll talk more about that in just a few minutes. In the meantime, it's some Johnny Paycheck. 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

0: 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So Spirit Airlines, infamous for its budget aircraft. It has done some crazy stuff like cheap flights, losing your luggage, all that good stuff. And now they just have put out there that they are shutting down. And like early this morning as well, they turned off the engines. People were stuck stranded. Basically, they ceased operations effective immediately because they were not available to get funding from the government because they were bankrupt and stuff like that. So, yeah, as of May 2nd, Spirit Airlines is out of there. It's a bummer for all the guests because all their flights were canceled. A bunch of people stranded at airports. It's pretty brutal. If you want to check out more about the story, you can find it on our Facebook page. In the meantime, I got some more country for you right here on 99.1 KXKC.
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8: For years, scientists have been studying the association between depression and dementia. As you might expect, the relationship is complicated. But there's this new study out of the UK which found it's not just broad strokes. There are six symptoms of depression that are especially correlated with dementia risk years later. Number one, losing confidence in yourself. Two, not being able to face up to your problems. Three, not feeling warmth or affection from other people. Four, feeling nervous and anxious all the time. Five, not being satisfied with the way tasks are carried out. And finally, six, difficulty concentrating. What we could be seeing here is the impact of people becoming less social, or that certain changes in the brain lead to both depression and dementia. But dementia takes longer to manifest. If you notice these symptoms, talk to your doctor about it. I'm Dr. Sanjay Gupta, helping you live a better life.
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This is a hot take from Kenny Chesney. He said his 2005 hit Beer in Mexico isn't a party song. It's actually a sad song about a dude stuck in Mexico while everybody else is having fun with their kids in a vacation spot. That is a very hot take. Though, it does jam like a party song, though. Here's Aaron Tippin. You gotta stand for something on 99.1 KXKC.

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Your home for 90s country and more, 99.1 KXKC. I'll admit, I've been staying off social media for a while now for my own mental, you know, fortitude. And I've been missing out on a lot of stuff, like all the Justin Timberlake memes for It's Gonna Be May. I've totally missed out on that. It's a little sad, but I think I'll survive. Are we still doing that? Is that still a thing? People sharing memes with Justin Timberlake? You gotta let me know on Facebook. Here's Wade Hayes. I'm Still Dancing With You on 99.1 KXKC.

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Your home for 90s country and more, 99.1 KXKC. As a dad, I don't get out too often. And I finally wanted to check out some live shows. So that's what I did last night with some friends. And it felt like it was part of a weird movie. We thought we met somebody famous. We had way too many drinks. A friend lost his car keys. And it was all sorts of crazy. But I'll tell you about the story about how we supposedly met somebody famous. Again, I don't think it's true because I wasn't that drunk. But I guess it happened. We'll tell you all about it in about 15. In the meantime, is Alabama. I'm in a hurry on 99.1 KXKC.

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0: 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So I've played this game before. Basically, you go up to people and you pretend to be like somebody else. Like you throw in an accent or whatever. It's fun. It's fun to pretend just because you're never going to meet these people again. And that's what I think happened last night. We're out and about and at a bar and some people were like, man, this guy's supposedly pretty famous. And the guy didn't want to tell us what he did. He straight up, the most southern accent you could have. This dude had a like mullet that even Billy Ray would be very, very sad about. He would be just so impressed by it. Apparently, this dude was a part of the Blue Man Group. Yeah, not sure if it's true because you never actually see what they look like underneath the makeup. And that's what he said. He's just like, yeah, you know, I'm the fourth Blue Man Group guy. Wear a bald cap and get all blue for people and smash on fake drums. And we asked him all kind of questions and he was answering them. So I'm not sure if this guy was a part of the Blue Man Group or why he was in Lafayette, Louisiana, but it made a pretty funny story. I'm Corey and you're listening to 99.1 KXKC.
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15: Would you believe it if I told you that tooth decay is the most common non-communicable disease in the world, even here in the United States? 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

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Welcome back, everybody. As of today, we got 8 days until Mother's Day. So if you haven't already figured out what you want to get Mom, it's time. Also, you can actually win Mom something. 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You can go on a much-needed vacation, epic shopping spree, what have you. But the thing is, you can win just by listening to the radio. So, yeah, keep on listening. Here's some Tim McGraw down on the farm.

The devil went down to Georgia. He was looking for a soul to steal. He was in a bind because he was way behind and he was willing to make a deal. When he came across this young man sewing on a fiddle and playing it hot, and the devil jumped up on a hickory stump and said, "Boy, let me tell you what. I guess you didn't know it, but I'm a fiddle player too. And if you'd care to take a dare, I'll make a bet with you. Now you play pretty good fiddle, boy, but give the devil his due. I bet a fiddle of gold against your soul, because I think I'm better than you." The boy said, "My name's Johnny, and it might be a sin, but I'll take your bet, you're gonna regret

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And fire flew from his fingertips as he rosined up his bow. And he pulled the bow across the strings and it made an evil hiss. And then a band of demons joined in

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And he laid that golden fiddle on the ground at Johnny's feet. Johnny said, "Devil, just come on back if you ever want to try again. 'Cause I told you once, you son of a gun,

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Going through and finding out that Spotify added a badge so you can identify whether or not a person is a person is something I didn't think was going to happen. But with the rise of like AI bots and AI music, it is. I'll tell you more about this in just a minute. In the meantime, here's Brian White on 99.1 KXKC.

0: You're home for 90s country and more 99.1 KXKC. So I was jamming out with my four-year-old and we're listening to music and I'm like, man, some of these songs really hit, but they sound exactly the same. Then I like looked into it, all AI generated. And that kind of bugged me. I'm like, man, I want to like people actually doing stuff. Well, it got so bad that Spotify is acting a verified badge with a giant green check mark to artist profiles to check when music is created by real people and not AI. That's the thing I didn't have to think we were going to have to worry about. This is straight up Terminator-style stuff. This is Skynet. We got to worry about Skynet making real, like, music and taking away from real artists. So yeah, if you see that check mark on a like artist, that means they're verified as a real person. You're not listening to AI stuff. So if you start seeing that, that's what that is. Now you know. I'm Corey, and you're listening to 99.1 KXKC.
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5: Across the country right now, at this very moment, there are probably arguments taking place about who's doing more of the housework, the homework, the shuttling of kids from this activity to that. It's true. By and large, women do more of this than men. But doesn't have to be that way. And if you and your spouse can level that playing field, it's going to make both of you and your kids happier. Psychologist Yelena Ketchmanovich says this might be how you get there. As hard as it might be at first, try to think of your partner like a teammate, not an adversary. Learn how to do some of the chores your partner does to get a better understanding of how much effort something takes. And finally, take the time to acknowledge what the other person is doing, and every now and then, even express your appreciation. That'll go a long way. I'm Dr. Sanjay Gupta, helping you live a better life.
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Stay tuned. We got your live music update heading your way in just a little bit, telling you about who's going to be performing tonight. Where you can check them out. Here's the

0: Your home for 90s country and more, 99.1 KXKC. It's your boy, Corey. If you were thinking about going out tonight, you have your picks because there is so many live shows going on this evening. Let's just talk about it. Hugh and their wrecking crew are going to be at Agave Park Lafayette. Check them out at 6. We got Mary Broussard at the Buck and Johnny's in Brobridge at 6:30. Al Roger and Louisiana Pride at DI's Cajun Restaurant in Bastille. We got the Troubadour playing at Shucks in Abbeville. We got the Vills playing at the Tap Room in Youngsville. We got the Night Owl at Pat's Chaffalaya Club in Henderson. We got Luke Huval at the Hideaway on Lee tonight at 7. We got Four Horses at the American Legion Post 77 in Rain at 7:30. Ori Michael at the Barrel of Broussard at 8. We got Nickel and Beer at Lakeview Park in Eunice at 8. We got Clifton Brown and Rusty Bucket at the Toby's Lounge in Opelousas at 8:30. And then, last but not least, Julian Primo at Rock and Bowl Day Lafayette tonight at 9, kicking things off. Again, so many shows are happening throughout the afternoon and into the evening. Check it out at KLFY's Local Music Spotlight or LafayetteTravel.com for all that good info.
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1: You know, I worked a big package show in Fort Worth Saturday night. We had all day Sunday to rest and relax before I caught another flight. So I decided to walk downtown and get myself a little fresh air. Before long, I found myself in front of a big church on the corner of the square. Boy, I could hear that singing way out in the street. It sure was a beautiful sound. So I just walked up the steps and opened the door, started to go inside and sit down. But before I could, a young man walked over to me and said, "Excuse me, sir, but I can't let you in with that big black hat, those jeans, that beard and long hair." So I just left, went back outside, sat down on that curb. And I thought to myself, that's the house of the Lord. That guy's got a hell of a nerve, telling me I can't worship anywhere I please. So right there in front of that church, I just knelt down on my knees. I said, "Lord, I know I don't look like much, but I didn't think you'd mind. I just wanted to be with your people, Lord. It's been a long time." A while ago, I saw a wino over there in the alley, all bent over in tears. I thought how one stained glass window from this church would feed his family for years. Then there's those fine cars parked outside. Too many for me to count. Made me think how people walked for days to hear your Sermon on the Mount. Then there's those fine ladies in the choir, Lord, singing like they really love it. Hell, last night they were dancing on the front row of my show, drinking beer and screaming, "Sing Shove It." You know, even John the Baptist wouldn't be welcome in this place, with his coat made of camel hair and sandals on his feet and a long beard on his face. You know, Lord, when you come back to get your children and take them beyond the clouds to live forever in heaven with you, well, I'd sure hate to be in this crowd. You know, Lord, I'm not perfect. Some even call me no count. But I'll tell you, I believe a man is judged by what's in his heart, not his bank account. So if this is what religion is, a big car, a suit, and a tie, then I might as well forget it, Lord, because I can't qualify. Oh, by the way, Lord, right before they kicked me out, didn't I see a picture of you with sandals and a beard? I believe you had long hair too. Well, this is Paycheck signing off. I'll be seeing you, Lord. I hope.

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Your home for 90s country and more, 99.1 KXKC. It was just announced and tickets went on sale yesterday. Jason Aldean and Luke Bryan teaming up for a stadium tour. Not coming anywhere near us as of right now, but hey, hopefully they hit Tiger Stadium. That'd be pretty fun. Again, if you want to get your tickets, they're available right now. I think the four places they were going is Grizzly Stadium, Petco Park in San Diego, National Park in Washington, D.C., and the Allegiant Stadium in Las Vegas. So, again, not coming anywhere near us, but definitely something to check out. It's a stadium tour from two of the biggest artists in the industry. Oh, yeah, it's going to be fun.

0: Better Life with Dr. Sanjay Gupta.
1: If you're someone who isn't super active, just thinking about the amount of exercise you're supposed to get every week can feel daunting. 75 minutes of vigorous exercise, 150 minutes of moderate intensity exercise. It's a lot. But I have some good news for you in the form of a recent study out of Norway. Researchers found that for most sedentary people, getting just 5 more minutes of meaningful movement a day had a statistically significant impact on their expected lifespan. So did reducing the amount of time they sat every day by just 30 minutes. That's not to say that this bare minimum is what you should aspire to, but I think it's a good reminder that doing something is always better than doing nothing. The point is, just get started. Work just a little bit more movement into your daily routine, and don't even think of it as exercise. I'm Dr. Sanjay Gupta, helping you live a better life.
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Again, Mother's Day is coming up. You want to win mom something awesome? 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
9: Should you still work out when you're injured, or should you take it easy? 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That can lead to stiffness, muscle loss, even reduced coordination. Certified strength and conditioning coach Dana Santis told us, recovery is about choosing the right kind of movement at the right time. 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I'm Dr. Sanjay Gupta, helping you live a better life.
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You're home for 90s country and more. 99.1 KXKC. It's your boy, Corey. I'm out of here. For this Saturday, about to go enjoy a nice dinner with the fam. Y'all go out and have a good time, too. Tons of live music to check out today. And, I mean, there's some movies out in the theaters for this weekend. And if you want to check them out, go for it. Animal Farm, which seems like it would be a fun movie. I think a bunch of people are going to be checking out The Devil Wears Prada, too. There's a bunch of people that grew up on that, that caught their attitude from that movie. And this is going to be like coming home for them. But yeah, go ahead and enjoy yourself. It's Saturday. I'm Corey. I'm going to talk to you Monday right here on your midday takeover on 99.1 KXKC.

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2: You ever wonder why the same cold virus makes some people so sick and others not sick at all? Well, according to an interesting new study out of Yale School of Medicine, one key factor is how quickly the cells in their noses, called nasal cells, respond to the virus and contain it. It's called the interferon response, and it can vary for different people. Now, when that response gets inhibited, it can trigger a different reaction, which leads to excessive mucus production and inflammation. In other words, a cold that is a lot more miserable. Of course, there are other factors at play: your genetics, any underlying conditions, immunity from vaccinations or previous infections. If you are trying really hard not to get sick, high quality masks, they can be very effective. Also, good old fashioned hand washing. And remember not to touch your face. I'm Dr. Sanjay Gupta, helping you live a better life.
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10: What are the chances you are listening to this while drinking a nice hot cup of coffee? If so, don't let me stop you. For years, we've been reporting on the health benefits of coffee, and that's not going to stop today. A new study, this one out of Harvard School of Public Health, found that coffee and tea could help lower your risk of developing dementia. People who enjoyed 1 to 3 caffeinated cups a day saw the biggest impact. In addition to the caffeine, coffee contains hundreds of bioactive compounds that can influence inflammation, glucose metabolism, vascular function, and oxidative stress. It's also possible coffee drinkers might be doing other things that keep them healthy. Eating a more balanced diet, getting plenty of exercise, sleep, not smoking, or drinking too much alcohol. And finally, staying socially active. I'm Dr. Sanjay Gupta, helping you live a better life.
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